10 and 4, fire outside at Dolan Park, 301 East Talmadge Street. Caller 2 saying he's seeing a fire in the woods. Cops 5.

0: one for public fire, motor vehicle accident, mile marker 63 eastbound on I-44. For a red Toyota pickup that hit the median, one vehicle involved on Ops 2.
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0: 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If you just come past where you last saw me with a water can, it's not a big deal.
1: Can you repeat? I'm sorry.
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1: Copy that.

Brooklyn Fire, unknown injury motor vehicle accident, mile marker 63 eastbound on I-44. No response from Westport Public Fire. Single vehicle hit median, tangled up in the wires, unknown injury on Ops 2.

0: 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Repeat.
1: Yes, ma'am. We're going in. Up to the NVA.
2: I'm sorry, Brookline Engine 2, showing you and Brookline Battalion 3 en route to the motor vehicle accident at mile marker 63 eastbound on I-44. Single vehicle, red Toyota pickup, hit the median, became tangled in the wires, and an injury at Ops 2.

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1: Go ahead, Pershing County. We're all accounted for. We'll be clearing shortly.
0: That's clear.

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This is non-injury. EMS is on scene. Vehicle's off the roadway.

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0: Clear West Republic showing you en route to mile marker 63 eastbound for motor vehicle accident on Ops 2.

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1: 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I'm not sure about PC-3.
0: Understood, thanks. I've seen I heard a little bit of it, but I've been away from the radio a little bit.
2: Chief 1, Battalion 1%.
0: Go ahead, sorry. I was just checking to see if you were back in.
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1: Emergency near Campbell and Grand Street. Off Campbell and Grand Street. 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

0: 13, showing you en route. 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Colors, advise you locking at Rapid Roberts. Is now showing at Campbell and Madison. Advise his tongue is bleeding out in control after being bitten in Ops 4. Engine 1, go ahead.
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1: We're on scene in the area attempting to locate. 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
2: Did not get a patient description. 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
1: That's clear. I actually think we've located it.

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Springfield Engine 10, fire outside at 3214 East Gasconade Street, north of there on Mentor, in the yard behind a large stone house. Caller seeing high flames outside.

Engine 10, showing you en route to 3214 East Gasconade Street, north of on Mentor Avenue, behind a large stone house. Caller seeing high flames opposite.

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1: 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Engine 10, were you clear from that and en route to 3614?
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2, showing you now fire outside 1846 West Division. Pit log is actually next door. Flames are tall enough to be visible over the reporting party's fence hitting

Wood Station 1, medical emergency, Willard Care Center, 400 Class Walnut. Subject is shaking, shivering, needs to go to the hospital, officer.

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1: Verse 45.
0: 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Now confirms.
1: Verse 42 clear.

Morfire MVA injury. Morfire MVA injury. It's going to be at US Highway 60 and State Highway 0. And Seymour, again, US Highway 60 and State Highway 0, Ocean and Seymour. It's going to be westbound. It's going to be a two-vehicle, first being a 2009 Silverado, unknown color, second vehicle being a 2001 Ford F-150. One vehicle did roll over. One party is requesting EMS, having a bruise forming on his ribs, now dizzy and disoriented. It's going to be a male, unknown age, time zone to 2122.

0: Webster, male cell, bleeding uncontrolled, op 3.
1: And

injury, first one being a 2009 Chevy Silverado, unknown color. Second vehicle is going to be a 2001 Ford F-150, unknown color as well. One lane of traffic is blocked. One vehicle did roll over, unsure which one. It's going to be a male, unknown age. Requesting EMS, has a bruise forming on the ribs, is currently busy and disoriented. I'll show both units en route 4124.

0: I'll be responding direct from Fordland.
1: 3-8-0-21-25. Engine 5. The male who fell was a 16-year-old riding on the back of a vehicle and fell off of it. They're bleeding from the ear. We have a call in for PD now as well.

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3: Southern Webster, Captain 1, dispatch.
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3: 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Engine 11 is en route 1. This is going to be a Southern Webster call.

0: Southern Officer County Fire, NVA injury. It's going to be U.S. Highway 60 and State Highway O Ocean and Seymour. Again, U.S. Highway 60 and O Ocean and Seymour. It's going to be in the westbound lanes. Two vehicle, one going to be rolled over, unknown which one. First vehicle is going to be a 2009 Chevy Silverado. Second vehicle is going to be a 2001 Ford F-150. One lane of traffic is blocked. Showing one injury at this time was a male, unknown age, having a bruise forming on his ribs, who is currently dizzy and disoriented. Time zone at 21:30.
1: Captain 1, Lieutenant 2, I'm in the area. I'm in my POV.

0: 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Do you want us to go ahead and respond?
1: Yeah, let's go ahead and you guys should go ahead and roll because there's only two of us right now.
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3: Lieutenant 2 will be on scene. On scene with PD, both vehicles are on their top. Westbound inside lane is blocked.
2: Received, we'll show Southern Webster on scene, 2131.
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1: I'm arriving on scene, requesting assignment.
0: You may have to sit right there in the middle there, Mark.
1: That's clear. You want to need to try to get into this passing lane a little bit and divert traffic over to the driving lane?
0: Affirmative. You could probably just back down it from where you're at if you wanted to get them over a little bit.
1: That's clear. I'll try that.

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Ops 5.

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1: 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Are you ready for the fan?
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Robinwood Lane, 701 West Robinwood Lane, cross-street from North Bluebird Lane, North Truman Boulevard.

0: Come in, go ahead.
1: Yes, ma'am. Lieutenant 2 will be clearing the scene, transferring command over to Captain 2.
0: Receipt 2147.

0: Dispatch, Lauren Command, Ops 5.
1: What's Command doing?
0: Fire Marshal's en route. They did advise they would have a bit of an extended ETA.
1: That's clear. Which Fire Marshal is it?

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0: Clear, all accounted for, resetting mark.

0: 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Thank you.
1: Will show all units. FAR 2151.

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1: I have 20 minute mark.
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1: Clear, all accounted for, resetting mark.

0: Commissioner, do you advise that this is the traffic stop that law enforcement was just on at that location?
1: Negative. It should be related.

0: 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Off scene as well.
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1: 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Can I get the address numbers again?
0: Yeah, it'll be 934 East Lawrence Street.
1: Copy, 934 East Lawrence.

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1: good. All accounted for this event.
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Fresh One, show me now. Medical emergency, 1840 North State Highway, AB, Adam Boy. Male in need of lift assist, obviously. Mighty Oaks in Farm Ridge 124.

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1: Engine 92, gas odor, US Highway 60 and Stager Road. US Highway 60 and Stager Road.

0: 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You could show all fire units clear the scene, 60 Highway out.
1: Roofing, we'll show all units back in 2247.

Field Stage. At that address, law enforcement on scene is at 201 Beaumont Road for a barricaded subject. We have multiple agencies on scene. No known injuries at this time, just precautionary.

0: This is Lauren. Can we get a 20-minute mark on Ops 5?
1: This dash for here, okay?
0: 20-minute mark for you.
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0: That's clear. I'll reset.

Springfield Engine 6 Medical Emergency, 3042 South Manly Avenue. 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

Engine 6 showing you now to medical emergency, 3042 South Manly Avenue. 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
1: And that's clear. I'll show Rescue 1 back in.

6, showing you an active fire alarm at 1302 West Sunset Street, the Gardens Assisted Living. Came from a smoke detector and then from general fire alarm, op 6.

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0: And that's clear, I'll reset.

Springfield Engine for a medical emergency, 1332 North Glenstone Avenue. It'll be a 24-hour laundromat, female unconscious, possibly OD, Ops 3.

Springfield Engine 4 is showing you now to medical emergency 1332 North Glenstone Avenue, a 24-hour laundromat. There's a female in the bathroom who's unconscious, possibly overdosing for response en route. Ops 3.

Springfield Engine 7, yes, those are in a building 2959 East Stanford Street, coming from a gas burner in the garage, op 6.

0: is on scene. They confirmed an overdose. She's breathing, but unresponsive still.
1: This is Vessel Lauren. Command 20-minute mark on Ops 5.
2: This is for account 4. And also, we need to see you electric to respond back out here. And then you need to pull the electric meter on this house.
1: That's clear. I'll get to you back in route.

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Gas smell coming from a gas burner in the garage, op 6.

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1: Warren, come in, go ahead.
0: They contact Red Cross for one adult female, one adult male, personal assistance. They're going to be displaced from this house for a little bit.
1: Affirmative.
0: And if you give Red Cross my cell phone number, they can call me and I will give them the contact information for the adult.
1: That's clear. You can go ahead with your phone number.
0: 839-2430.
1: That's clear. I'll let them know.

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0: That's clear. I'll show you back in.

Fire, Bodark Fire, Walnut Grove Fire, Willard Fire. We have a building fire at 110 East Boone Street in Ash Grove at Mesimer and Associates. This is actually Muncie's smoke view coming from the back of the building. Has not seen flames. Dark gray to black smoke. Smells like burning in the air. 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
0: Says clear call. We'll have units are up.
1: That's clear, Vodar. Showing you in route to the building fire at 110 East Boone Street. This is behind the Muncie's. Smoke seen from a building. No flames seen. Ops General is 5.

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0: Joe is clear on the call.
1: That's clear, John. Ash Grove and Willard Engine 1 both en route to the building fire at 110 East Boone Street at the Muncie Supermarket behind. Black smoke coming from a building, no flame seen outside.

All units responding to the building fire at 110 East Boone Street behind the Muncies. Updated call comment shows that the Muncies does not appear to be on fire, but like a trash fire from a couple streets over.

0: dispatch to Walnut Grove.
1: Walnut Grove, did you say you didn't have anyone available?

0: Dispatch, this is Ash Grove.
1: Ash Grove, Walnut Grove is not available to respond. We do have law out with the trash fire at 204 Boone. It's the only fire they can locate. Do you want me to request more?
0: Did you say it is confirmed trash fire?
1: Affirmative. We have law at 204 Boone Lane with a trash fire.
0: That's clear. Is PD out with that?
1: Affirmative.
0: You can cancel all incoming mutual aid. And does PD still want us to respond to this?

0: Ashgrove. PD is saying that fire can cancel. They're out with it. They're putting it out right now. All units responding to the building fire, 110 East Boone Street. Law enforcement on scene is saying we can cancel.
1: That's clear. Sure, that's clear. Back in.
2: Again, Bodark Fire, Willard Fire, both can cancel to the building fire at 110 East Boone Street.
3: Green 10 for the bus from Bodark Fire, each fire can service.
2: That's clear, showing you back in.

Springfield Engine 1, medical emergency at 629 West Sunshine Street at the Taco Bell. Person passed out in the drive-through. He has just woken up. He's pulling forward the black Hyundai sedan off Channels 4.

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1: Updated call comments show that the passed out individual has woken up and pulled away eastbound on Sunshine. While it's not on scene and EMS was not started, you can cancel at your discretion.

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Springfield Engine 4, Automobile Fire at 1768 North Glenstone Avenue, U-Haul. 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
1: Ashgrove, are you clear on the fire alarm call at 405 North Independence Circle? A smoke alarm, I'm fine.
0: We're responding. Can you start PD to this as well?
1: That's clear. We'll get PD en route.

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U-Haul box truck in the back lot is now spreading to another vehicle. Option 06,

0: We contacted the key holder from U-Haul.
1: Anybody contacted them yet? These were called in from passerbys. I can work on finding the U-Haul key holder.
0: Please do. Let them know they're going to have three box trucks that have fire damage.
1: That's clear. Three box trucks with fire damage.

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1: To leave a message, but I've not been able to make contact with the key holder.
2: Thank you for trying. Would you have the tie-in one? Would you give him a call and just have him contact me on Ops 6?
0: That's clear. Give the tie-in one to contact you on Ops 6.

0: This is engine four. Hey, we are at a car fire, but it turned into there are three U-Haul trucks that are on fire. Two of them have severe damage. The other just has a little bit of melting. It's at the U-Haul facility. Three were all parked really close together. And I was wanting to know if you would want a fire marshal to come to this. Also, to be clear, the three of them were on fire. We're just originating, presumably, from the middle one. It's not like three were lit. And it looks like it happened somewhere back in the rear of the box truck.
1: Copy. Yeah, I don't think a fire marshal is needed. Joel is off today, and they have another one on call anyway, but it sounds like you know what happened. Just document it good in your narrative, and I think that would be fine.
0: Copy that. And then also, they haven't been able to get anyone from the U-Haul facility to show up. So I'll just document it and everything. But just FYI, no one from U-Haul has been contacted or has been able to answer a phone.
1: That's clear. If you need to hold someone, great. But I wouldn't wait there forever for anyone either. You know, if you guys are ready to go, then I'll just go back in service, and you know, they'll probably figure who to call if need be.
0: Copy that. Thank you.

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Optional is 5

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1: Some issues with it.
0: Good evening.
2: Do you have a phone number for a key holder?
3: I do have a unit phone number we can reach out to as well.
1: That's clear. Just want to confirm with the key holder that this is a malfunction unit that they're going to be working on before we hold all calls.
3: That's clear. I'll work on getting them on the phone.

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1: Dispatch from Springfield, engine 4.
2: Go ahead, engine 4.
1: Would you please call battalion 1 and have him get me on op 6 again?
2: That's clear, engine 4.

0: I'm really sorry to bother you again, Chief. As we're cleaning up here and I'm starting to take pictures, we did find a drill that was under the primary truck that was on fire. Looks like someone was probably siphoning gas. I just wanted to make you aware before I do document it that you don't want a fire marshal. I don't know that there would be much to investigate. I just wanted to double check on that.
1: That's clear. Is each truck a total loss?
0: I would say one for sure is a total loss. A second, we'll have to have the entire box replaced, and the other one just has a little bit of melting.
1: That's clear. I'll try to call the on-call fire marshal and advise them and see what they say. So just remain on scene for a minute, and I'll recontact you here in a minute.
0: Copy that. Thank you.

0: season four, finally.
1: Go for engine four.
0: I spoke with Farm Marshal One, and he does not need to come in for that. He says, you know, this could be a possible theft issue, which they've had issues like this before. So he said, just document everything real good in your narrative. And if you can, you know, take some pictures with your phone or iPad, attach those to the report, and then send an email to Chief Sharp. And then they have someone do a follow-up tomorrow or Monday.
1: Copy that. I've got all the pictures taken, and that sounds good. There shortly, and thanks for doing that in the middle of the night.
0: Yeah, no problem.

0: Dispatcher's group. The alarm company was unable to put this in test mode. Let's hold calls for the next hour and a half until this guy can get out here and at least look at it. We'll be back in service.
1: Head clear. Holding calls at the 405 North Independence address for the next 90 minutes. And turn you back in.

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For a fire alarm, living room smoke communicator, Ops 5.

Public Engine Lunch, show you en route, fire alarm, 814 East Rogers Street, cross of Dogwood Avenue. For a fire alarm, living room smoke.

Willard Station 1, medical emergency, 410 South Miller Road at the Casey's. For a female with road rash and other complaints, PD is on scene and is secure. Ops 3.

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1: I'm clear, showing you en route to a medical emergency, 410 South Miller Road, cross of Walnut Lane and Lester Street, Casey's, for a female that has red rash and other complaints. It is secured by PD. Ops 3.

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Bodark Fire, medical emergency, 2202 North Farm Road 45. For a male who collapsed in the yard, pain in legs, they are conscious and back in the house. Ops 3.

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1: Quarter fire, showing you en route, medical emergency, 2202, North Farm Road, 45, cross of Farm Road 116 and Farm Road 120. For a male who fell in the yard, pain in legs, no strength, is conscious and in the home. Ops 3.

Engine 12, MVC notification, 5464 U.S. Highway 65 North, 5464 U.S. Highway 65 North, cross streets, West State Highway J.

1347 West Gooch Road, 1347 West Gooch Road, Cross Street, South Golden Meadows, South Nicholas.

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Center Medical Emergency 2008 East State Highway KK King for a male who is pale, awake, and breathing, but will not answer to the caller. Unknown exactly what's wrong. Ops 3.

officer showing you en route, medical emergency 2008, East State Highway KK King, for a 63-year-old male who is not responding, is awake and conscious, breathing, unknown what's wrong. Ops 3.

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1: 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Correction, KK Command. This is Mercina 3121. Go to traffic.
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0: responding for a 63-year-old male. Chief complaint today is going to be acting irregularly. He's unable to obey any commands, unsure kind of what's going on, possible stroke. Has an SpO2 of 95%, a pulse rate of 125. Has a history of heart attack and 2 stents placed, as well as COPD. Unsure we're requesting transport. Do you require anything further?
1: No, not at this time. We're just a couple minutes out. We're coming up off of H, where it splits off to KK, so just a few more minutes.
0: Received. They're requesting transport to Cox South.

0: Rush 25 and Rose 1.
1: Rush 25, you can disregard. That medical, it's going to be an accidental.
0: Copy, dispatch, disregarding. Thank you.
1: 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It's going to be an accidental.

LR621, medical emergency at 106 Oak Lawn Street, Webster County, requesting for a 54-year-old female with chest pains. Ops 4.

0: OR-621 showing you en route to medical emergency at 106 Oak Lawn Street, no crossroads given. Webster County requesting for a 54-year-old female with chest pains. EMS is en route. Ops 4. 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

medical emergency at Brahms at 604 North Glenstone Avenue. It's going to be south of on the west side. EMS requesting rescue, has CPR in progress on a transport, Ops 4.

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2: That's clear, Ladder 3 showing you en route to a medical emergency at 604 North Glenstone Avenue. It's going to be south of that on the west side. EMS has CPR in progress on a transport. 3121 is the unit requesting emergent correction on Officer 3.
1: Copy that.

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Ebenezer, how fire Polk County is requesting for Morrisville, or Morrisville Fire requesting Ebenezer for a structure fire, requesting for manpower at 1157 East Elm, Ops 5.

Ebony, they're showing you en route to a house fire at 1157 East Elm in Morrisville, Mill Crossroads, Giving. Polk County, Morrisville fire requesting for structure fire, requesting for manpower, winds northeast at 14 miles per hour, off Fife.

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0: 33 on Ebenezer Post. 33. 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
1: Be advised, Polk County advised it's going to be a fully involved structure.

Springfield Engine 4, Tower 2, motor vehicle accident at North Kella Avenue and East Kearney Street. It's going to be a motorcycle versus a car, one patient with a broken clavicle, Ops 1.

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0: 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One trip, zone 4, smoke detector, op 6. Springfield Tower 2, go ahead.
1: Chosen route, ready.
0: That's clear. Tower 2, engine 4, showing you en route to motor vehicle accident at North Kellett Avenue and East Kearney Street. The motorcyclist fell off of his bike and has a broken clavicle. Full response en route. Ops 1.
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Engine 2, Tower 2, motor vehicle accident, North Grand and West Kearney Street in the... for a head and leg pain, requesting non-emergent EMS per officer on scene. Ops 1.

0: 位。
1: Engine 2, Tower 2, show me moving route to intersection of Grant and Kearney. Looks like it's going to be just east of for a motor vehicle accident. Officer on scene requesting non-emergent EMS for head and leg pain. Ops 1.

Springfield. Engine 5, motor vehicle accident at Kearney and Kansas City Expressway. 3 cars involved. Airbags deployed. Hands bleeding appear to be controlled. EMS route optimal.

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1: Engine 5, ladder 8, showing you en route to Kearney and Kansas Expressway, possibly going to be closer to Kansas Expressway and North Bolivar Road for motor vehicle accident. Number 1 northbound lane is going to be shut down on Ops 1.

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1: That's all right.
0: Hey, this is 610. We're currently about 14 minutes out. Do you have a patient update for us?
2: We just arrived. It looks like minor injuries. Trying to get a patient count.
3: Copy that. No rush. Update me when you can.

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1: Go ahead.
0: Right now it's sounding like possibly 7 patients went transported. All minor injuries. One with a hand back, one with a broken right hand. And then the other 5, very minor injuries, but they're saying they want to transport it.
1: Copy that. Thank you. We have a second unit coming. We'll get a third.

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1: Lieutenant 1, train routes motor vehicle accident, unknown injury, 60 westbound Crestview Lane, 60 westbound Crestview Lane, Portland, 2 vehicle accident, unknown injuries, train route 1341.

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3: 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We'll be there in 30 seconds to a minute.
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0: Just update for incoming units. That's going to be confirmed, J4.
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1: Traffic for Springfield Ladder 9.
0: Ladder 9, this is Cox 601 responding to Dayton Avenue. Can you verify this is going to be a priority 2?
1: Confirm J4.
0: Copy that. Thank you.

Republican in one medical emergency at Big Whiskey's at 900 North Old Town Avenue. Server with a history of epilepsy currently having a seizure. Ops 4.

22, sick person, 306 North Marie Street, 306 North Marie Street in Nixa, Cross Streets, West Grace Avenue, West Avalon Street.

Engine 12, unconscious, 1800 West State Highway J, 1800 West State Highway J, Lamberts, Cross Street, North 17th Street, West State Highway J.

Splatter 9, fire out at 1286 East Battlefield Road. Verizon caller had mulch in the back of his truck that had caught in fire. He used an extinguisher on it, but can still hear it sizzling. He's in a black Toyota Tundra parked in front of Log, Hops 5.

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For basement smoke detector, one trip, ops 5.

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Ebenezer, showing you en route to 3453 North Marwin Avenue, cross streets of Lawn and Camarine, for a female vomiting on 3.

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1: Five, fire outside at 1823 West Smith Street. Caller's neighbor at that address is moving out and has a fire burning constantly in the backyard close to the wood line. There's something in it that exploded, seeing a lot of smoke. Ops 5.

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0: 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Op 4.
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Fair Grove, medical emergency at 10081 North Rockin' C Lane for Green County requesting EMS stage on Ops 3.

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1: 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Bergen County Deputy is requested EMS and fire stage

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1: Great show, you reckon?

Brookline, unknown injury, motor vehicle accident, State Highway AB, Adam Boy in 266, a silver Honda van and a black sedan. Black sedan's in the ditch.

Clan Battalion 3, Engine 1, checking out unknown motor, known injury, motor vehicle accident, State Highway AB 266. Over Honda van blocking the intersection and then the ditch. So unknown injury, for response en route, I'll have you on Ops 1. Ops 1.

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0: On the south side of 266, check for injuries. We have another vehicle on 99. Both vehicles are off of 266.

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Cross Streets North Walleye Street. North Rainbow Street.

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1: Liberty is en route, ETA 15, 20 minutes. Do you have that pole number?

traumatic injury. 12751 State Highway 125 South. 12751 State Highway 125 South. Cross Streets Forest Road 533, Swansville Road.

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Again, this is a pager test, time zone 1830.

151, traumatic injury. 12751 State Highway 125 South. 12751 State Highway 125 South. Crossroads Forest Road 533 Swansville Road. Second tone.

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